0: 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Sorry, I just got mad.
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0: 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Sorry, I just got mad.
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0: get dressed just to sit in the house. 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With rolling fillers in your face, you just full of hate. 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
1: First heartbreak and it was terrible, and I pray that it won't happen again. But then again, I hope it does, because I wanna fall in love without the part where we give up. I wonder if this still exists. I hope it does.